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1: 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Agent 57, traffic intersection Manchester at Broadway.
2: 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Engine 57, traveling Manchester and Broadway.

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0: Hey, Rescue 35, Cardiac Arrest 1710 North Hillhurst Avenue. Engine 11, Rescue 13. Engine 11, Rescue 13, unconscious, 3500 West 6th Street.
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0: Rescue 65, we showed them in route. Do you want to cancel them?
2: Handle. You can have that, TAC 14. Cancel
0: it. Agent 43, person down. Yes, responding
3: to the alert.
0: Don't have
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Life Force 35, bells ringing, 4950 West Sunset.

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4: Yeah, Metro from Task Force 20.
5: Metro from Rescue 834. 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
0: Rescue 34, response to the sick person, 2906, south of Brad. 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

0: Yeah, I got you a fire from a life force. Correction, a Task Force 38 on scene here at Fig Street. Just an update. What we have is a very small spot fire. There's no wind. We're trying to make access right now. It's blocked up with Imagine Park.
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2: Engine 68, rescue 58, breathing difficulty 4861, West Business Boulevard.

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1: 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There was another call reported a rubbish fire there, but could be one of the same if you can just confirm.
2: 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I'm going to check Hoover right now.
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0: measure from Battalion 6. What we have here is about a 20 by 20 area of medium brush burning, very light wind. 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We're getting water on it right now. 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

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Agent 35, Rescue 56, unconscious, 2121 North Hillhurst Avenue.

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1: 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Cypress 15, SQ 14, seizure 3560, South Watley. Life Force 15, Rescue 14, seizure 3560, South Watley.

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Yeah, that's one for Metro.

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0: 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Griffith Park Rangers have over an hour ETA from Griffith Park. Do you still want them to respond?
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0: Battalion 6, Griffith Park Rangers are over an hour away responding from Griffith Park. Do you still want them?
2: Roger.
0: 6, discontinue.
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2: We have an additional start on the freeway. I'm going to release FR-64 and just send it in that direction. CHP just called in this smoldering fire.
1: 64, roger. Is it near Vermont? Because that was the FR-64's original response location.
2: FR-64 couldn't find anything on Vermont. They got attached to where we're working at. I'm going to cut them loose, and they're going to take care of that small start on the 105 transmission.
1: Roger.

0: 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Can you have the Rangers landline me on Battalion 6 mobile phone, please?
1: Battalion 6, they were given that information.

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Engine 61 Rescue 41 Cardiac Arrest 200 South Detroit Street.

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1: We do have a knockdown. Companies are picking up right now. We'll go back to our one.
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2: 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Sick person, 1617 West Pacific Coast Highway.

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1: 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Response default 12, 121, Santa Monica Boulevard.
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1: 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Engine 33, we showing route sick, 178 E65th. Engine 33, sick person, 178 E65th Street.

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Rescue 264, you've been attached to incident 299 to traffic intersection of Main 102nd Street.

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